0: Falcon Rockhampton, this is 244 Alpha, over.
1: Falcon 244 Alpha, over.
0: Falcon, have we had any further triple zero calls from Tenham High in regards to this private alarm, over?
1: 244 Alpha, requesting if we have further triple zero calls to Tenham High. 244 Alpha, that's a negative. It's a single call. It did come from the premises. It was a brake glass hit in the performance centre. They have evacuated. Over.
0: That's all received. Have we had any response from 242 Alpha? Over.
1: 244 Alpha, that's affirmative. We have had a response from 242 Alpha. They do have a crew. They haven't started responding yet. Over.
0: A Firecom, that's all received. Over.
1: Retro acknowledge, we'll let you know when they're on the road. Send your advice.

0: Foxtrot Mark Hanson, 342 Alpha. Responding crew on plus 3, Ben Johnson.
1: 1 and 3, Johnson, for your information, it's just a proceed code 30.
0: T-32 Alpha, downgrading code 30.
1: 1 and 3, Johnson, 10-08.

0: Fire Comrock Hampton, this is 244 Alpha, over. Firecom 244 Alpha is approaching Gladstone city limits. Can we get 242 Alpha on their arrival to ask whether 244 Alpha is required, over?
1: 244 Alpha, you're approaching city limits, requesting that 242 Alpha on arrival, if they pass, if 244 Alpha is required. Firecom 242 Alpha, over.
0: 242 Alpha receiving.
1: 242 Alpha, did you copy those comments from 244 Alpha, over?
0: 242 Alpha, all acknowledged.
1: Roger, acknowledged. 242 Alpha, what's your crewing, over?
0: Crew 1+3.
1: Roger, 242 Alpha, you do have a full crew. It is a private alarm. With no signs of smoke or fire, do you still require 244 Alpha to proceed to the incident, over?
0: Park, I'm from the information given to us. Do you put a stop on 244 Alpha, over?
1: Roger, I can put a stop on 244 Alpha. Park, I'm 244 Alpha, stop proceeding, over there, over.
0: Firecom Rockhampton, this is 244 Alpha. Stop message received. 244 Alpha is code 40, over.
1: Roger, acknowledged.

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1: Park, I'm from the information given to us. You can put a stop on 244 Alpha, over.
0: Roger, I can put a stop on 244 Alpha. Park, I'm 244 Alpha, stop receiving, over there, over.
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0: Golden 242 Alpha, cruise the main entry in Portland Centre, currently investigating, over.
1: 242 Alpha, cruise the main entry to Portland Centre, investigating 72.

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0: Golf 242 Alpha, cruise is located, possible, on your 4-point that has been activated. 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
1: Clock from 342 Alpha, right off.
0: C-22 Alpha, nothing was found on further investigation. Male's been left in isolation mode. Cannon Sound Safe High School is contacting their service rep to come and reset. Over.
1: C-22 Alpha, on further investigation, nothing's been found. The alarm has been left in investigation mode. The Cannon School are contacting their service representative to reset.
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0: 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Status of the alarm side, over.
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0: T65 Alpha, this is an activated alarm, concealed detect northern building. Crews were unable to take any active detector. 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
0: I'm 212 Alpha responding to hazard fuel spill, Mackay Youngler Road, Netherdale. Can you confirm 217 Alpha has been paged and also Mackay Regional Council notified, over.
1: 212 Alpha confirm 217 Alpha has been paged along with Netherlands Rural Fire Brigade, and I will contact council at your request, over.
0: And Viacom.
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0: Welcome to 12 Alpha, over. Welcome to 12 Alpha, as this spill is reported to be approximately 3 kilometres long. Is there anything specific you require from council, extra spill sorb or street sweeper, or just notification until you or the other truck's on the scene now? Over.
1: That Viacom will need notification of Mackay Regional Council as they'll need to supply absorbent or sand, but yeah, we'll know further once we get resources on scene, over.
0: Receive, so some sort of absorbent or sand only at this stage. Confirm, over.
1: That's confirmation, Viacom. We will know furthermore once we're on scene, over.
0: Receive, 1158.

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0: Have we any response from 217 Alpha at this stage, over?
1: 212 Alpha, they have one firefighter able to attend. We have sent a second page seeing if we can get more crew, but at this stage, they're not attending, over.
0: Copy that, Firecom, we're just passing walks. Can you notify Area Commander of 212 Alpha's whereabouts to a callback crew, over?
1: Alpha, can you say again the area that you're passing over?
0: I've got 25 Alpha is just passing Walkerston now. Can you notify Area Commander as to 212 Alpha's whereabouts to a callback crew over?
1: Roger, acknowledge you're just passing Walkerston now. Notifying the Area Commander of 212 Alpha's whereabouts for a callback crew 1208.

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1: 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Gaming and kitchen, crew's investigating. 1242.
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0: 212 Alpha, we're just taking up with road check maintenance crews on the Mackay-Yungala range. The spill is on the road up on the Mackay-Yungala range. We're just going to go up now and have a look with them. I'll get some photos and liaise with the Mackay Regional Council. Over.
1: Alpha, you're taken up with road check maintenance crews. Still is on the road up the range. Going to have a look, we'll get some photos and liaise with the Mackay Regional Council, 1252.

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0: 34 Alpha, we have one resident at the foundation suffering disability, sitting on four, cruiser assisting, patient up onto chair. Can you confirm, did you have QAS attached? 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
1: 234 Alpha, confirm, Queen of the Ambulance has been attached, over.
0: The Viacom 34 Alpha, you can put a stop on QAS, not required, over.
1: 234 Alpha, you've got one resident in the foundation suffering disability sitting on the floor, you are assisting the patient off the floor, Queen of the Ambulance are not required, 1308.

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0: Central 52 has arrived on scene at the Round Stone Hazard Reduction Burn, over.
1: Central 52, arrived on scene, 1344.
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0: Detach Charlie Romeo 43 to that job 2, over.
1: Central 52, just go off that call sign you want attached again, over.
0: I'm Charlie Romeo 43, over.
1: Charlie Romeo 43 is already showing attached to that job, over.
0: Received, thank you, over.
1: Just for information, we have Charlie Romeo 43 and Quebec Romeo 82 attached along with yourself, over.

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0: 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Can you confirm whether the core state of this fire has been relit? 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
1: 234 Alpha, that's affirmative. 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
0: Foxtrot 34 Alpha, that's acknowledged. 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
2: 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She's the one that's run from the school, over.
0: 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As this has been relit after being put out, can you attach QPS to this incident? 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
1: Alpha, fire has been extinguished, crews made up, Queensland Police have spoken to residents, Queensland Fire not, no longer required, code 4, 15, 09.

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0: 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Oxygen on that motorbike, the ambulance. Waiting to hear back if we need to provide a driver for QAS.
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0: 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I'm fine. 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
1: Has been activated, stage 13, wing unit 37 heading in.
0: 237 Alpha alarm has been activated, stage 13, B unit, cruiser investigating 1637.
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0: Monaro B 51, have you called through Viacom the permit details?
2: It's just been rang through by the property. Over.
0: Roger, we've got that in there now, we'll set it up. 1638.

0: Organza, Vanara, B-51.
1: Cyclone Vanara, B-51, over.
0: Organza, Vanara, B-51, 52, over. Roger, 40, over.
1: Vanara, B-51 and 52, both arrived. HR Burn, 1642.
0: Bravo.
1: Icon 237, Bravo, over.
0: 237, Bravo is proceeding to Capricorn Coast Hospital. 1 and 1, Howard, over.
1: 237, Bravo, proceeding 1 and 1, Howard, 1643.
0: Okay, Arabi 51.
1: Flycom
0: Vanara, B-51,
1: over.
0: John Rockhampton, Vanara, B-51, we're commencing this burn, over.

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1: 37 Alpha, can you put a stop on call? 37 Bravo, not required.
0: Cyclone 237 Alpha, we can put a stop on call. 237 Bravo is not required. Cyclone 237 Bravo, over.
2: 237 Bravo, acknowledge last, swear code 40 and code 5, over.
0: Roger, code 40, code 5, 1644.

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0: Viacom Lapse Appliance, over.
1: 37 Alpha, this alarm was activated in zone 13, electrical closet. There is no sign of smoke or fire. That zone has been isolated to the regal unit. There's no one in that at the moment. And they're going to contact their service providers to reinstate the alarm, over.
0: Alpha, alarm activated zone 13 in the electrical closet. No sign of smoke or fire. Zone's been isolated. No one in it at the moment. And they will contact the service provider to reinstate. 1657.
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0: 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Proceeding well at the moment, over.
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0: Comrock Anthem, Bonarra B 51, just to wrap this HR burn is complete. There is still small pockets of trees burning and a bit of grass in evidence. Hand it back to the owner, Bonarra B 5152, a code 4, over.
1: Bonarra B 51, fire's complete. Still some small pockets of trees and grass burning in evidence. 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
0: Viacom 235 Alpha, the single vehicle RTC into a scooter. We have one code 9 Alpha currently being treated for injuries by QAS. We have three more code 9 Alphas currently with no injuries, all extricated from the vehicle. 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

35 Alpha, single vehicle RTC into the scooter. 1 code 9 Alpha being treated for injuries by Queensland Ambulance. 3 more code 9 Alphas currently with no injuries. All have been extricated, all are extricated from the vehicle, and no further entrapment. 2028.

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0: Viacom 235 Alpha, one code 9 Alpha has been transported to Rockhampton Base Hospital by QAS. We have one firefighter driving a second ambulance vehicle, and we'll pick them up from the base hospital. Dean has been made safe, left in the hands of QPS. We will be code 4, over.
1: Alpha, one code 9 Alpha has been transported to Rockhampton Base Hospital by Queensland Ambulance. One firefighter is driving the second ambulance and will pick them up from the hospital. Seems to have been made safe, left in hands of Queensland Police, signal code 4, 2046.

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0: 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We're now back to full crewing, over.
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0: Guns can confirm with two palm trees on fire next to a house. Fire is out. 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
1: Alpha, two palm trees on fire next to a house. Fire is out, being safe, getting down hot spots.

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0: Viacom, 214 Alpha, responding RTC, possible entrapment. Can you please repeat to that information?
1: 214 Alpha, responding. The VARC incident has come over from Queensland Police. It was an automatic Apple crash detection. There was a female screaming in the background, and it's also been noted that someone can't possibly get out of the passenger seat. Over.
0: Roger, Viacom, can you please secure Station 14?
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0: Viacom, Rockhampton, 212 Kilo, over.
1: Viacom, 212 Kilo, over.
0: 12 Kilo, proceeding to 302, possible crash, cruise highway, Farley, over.
1: 212 Kilo, proceeding, 0347.

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1: Boston, this is 214, guys.
0: 214 Alpha, be advised from police who are on scene. They've advised us a two vehicle RTC. One person has self extricated. Over.
1: Roger, fire, John.
0: Roger, 0353. Viacom 212 kilo over.
1: Viacom Matters, this is a confirmed RTC and there's impossible entrapment 212 alpha. Kilo is upgrading to response over.
0: 212 kilo upgrading response 0354.
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0: Firecom situation is two vehicle RTC, those vehicles approximately 100 metres apart. Confirm all persons out of vehicle. We're continuing to make the scene safe, over.
1: 214 Alpha, two vehicle RTC, both vehicles are approximately 100 metres apart. Confirmed all persons are out of the vehicle and continuing to make scene safe, 0366.
0: I can't further to last. Bruce Highway blocked in both directions, then.
1: And Bruce Highway blocked in both directions, 0367.

0: Viacom 212 Kilo Echo. 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No entrapment. Wind downgrading. Code 30 Echo.
1: 212 Kilo. No entrapment. Downgrading. The code 30 0357.

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0: 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Tank code 9 Alpha with QAS, over.
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0: FICOM, stop the call. Bruce Highway will remain closed for a period of time. 212 Kilo, code 40.
1: Alpha, stop the call. Bruce Highway will remain closed for a period of time. And 212 Kilo, do you copy over? 0400. 212 Kilo, do you copy over?
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0: Alpha, can you advise of your delay time? 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
1: 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Passenger details, over.
0: 214 Alpha is for a CPR in progress for an extrication. Priority. 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
0: 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It's not coming through on our incident service.
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0: Responding RTC, Bruce Highway, Homebush Road, Rosello.
1: 212 Alpha responding 0551. Viacom 212 Kilo, over.
0: 212 Kilo, proceeding 1030 to RTC, Rosella, over.
1: 212 Kilo, proceeding 0552.

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1: We heard the action on this incident, over.
0: Alpha, that's a negative. We've only had the one message come across from an ambulance. They advised a two-vehicle collision head-on in the middle of heavy traffic and two patients involved. Over.
1: Come.
0: Roger, 0557.
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0: Mike, I'm Mount Larkham 81, over.
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0: 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Over.
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0: Vehicles have been removed from roadway, scene left in the hands of Queensland Police. 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
0: In Central 52, is mobile from Mara to Warrabinda for a hazard reduction burn, over.
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0: 51 is going to Lake Awonga for a stack burn. Crew of two officer in charge, over.
1: Bicom, Bonnaraby 51, mobile 2 has a reduction burn. Crew of 2, can you state your OIC again, over? Crew of 2, OIC Hopton 07, correction, 0746.

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0: 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They have contacted an informant on scene. There was a request for QAS, but appears QPS are not required to attend this incident. 212 Alpha, do you require QPS to attend? Roger, 0842. 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
0: 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Special information, there is an electronic gate code for the small gate beside the main entrance. 212 Alpha, Keysurup Mackay Fire Station if required. I repeat, Keysurup Mackay Fire Station if required. 212 Kilo, you are to respond in 212 Juliet. 212 Alpha, acknowledge, over.
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0: From 212 Alpha, be advised we have made contact with a person on scene. They have advised that personnel are there. They have also stated that no alarm has sounded at the location. There is no sign of smoke or fire. However, there are technicians on site reportedly heard it stating in the background that the alarm has been isolated, over.
1: That's all understood. On that information, 212 Kilo, code 40. We're arriving on site now. We'll take up with management, technician, and past head rep shortly, over.
0: 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We'll take up with management technician and pass through shortly at 0904 Firecom, 212 Kilo, copy last, over.
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0: 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The park will be code 7 for approximately 7 days over.
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0: Calm, can I confirm, please, that police Queensland ambulance have been responded, and have we had a response from Station 42 yet, over?
1: Spycom 244 Alpha, that's affirmative. Ambulance police have been notified. Police are already on scene. Ambulance are currently proceeding road speed. At this time, there has been no current response yet. Correction, 242 Alpha will have a crew. This incident has been called in via an off-duty firefighter that has found the RTC, over.
0: Jet 5, come over.
1: 0937.

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0: 242 Alpha, proceeding, Crow 1 plus 3, Lieutenant Johnson.
1: Alpha proceeding, crew 1 plus 3, Lieutenant Johnson, 0939, Bicom 244 Alpha, over.
0: This is 244 Alpha, over.
1: Bicom 244 Alpha, just confirming you received 242 Alpha's response of 1 plus 3, over.
0: Bicom 244 Alpha, acknowledge, if we're no longer required, we'll go 40, over.
1: 244 Alpha, acknowledged, yeah, 240 at 0939.

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0: Flycom 242 Alpha, just advising that this incident has been called in via an off-duty firefighter. He has advised that this incident is located on a blind corner, however, police are on scene, over.
1: 242 Alpha, we do have that firefighter with the blinds with us, and that's what K30 with the information received, over.
0: 242 Alpha, acknowledge you have that off-duty firefighter with you in the appliance, and based on information, that's why you're code 20 at 0940.

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1: T42 Alpha, code 2, single vehicle on side of road, Queensland Police on scene, 0942.

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0: 242 Alpha, accident at one. That police have multiple calls to this vehicle. This is a vehicle, single vehicle by a Kangaroo. Car owner, occupants are not on scene. We have a police brief back to the owner. Put a stop and on call, over.
1: Viacom 242 Alpha, your message was broken. Viacom received that QPS had received multiple calls. This was a single vehicle versus Kangaroo, owner not on scene. QPS have contacted the owner and stopped. You state or missed, over.
0: Viacom, this accident occurred at morning, unknown time frame. But the rest of the message was correct, over.
1: 242 Alpha, acknowledge incident occurred earlier in the morning, unknown time frame, rest of message correct, 0946.

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0: 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Been made safe. Off the roadway. Queensland Police left scene and we're no longer required. We're now paid for.
1: 242 Alpha, CMA's safe. Vehicles off the roadway. GPS have left scene, no longer required. Code 4, 0950.

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